0: So many hits. Sometimes we wish we could play more than one at a time. 89.9, The Wave.
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1: We've unlocked the vaults, and we're replaying Casey Kasem's American Top 40, the 70s. This week is from May 8, 1971. That's when Cat Stevens was living in a wild world. Brewer and Chipley were one toke over the line. Marvin Gaye asked, "What's going on?" And Three Dog Night were giving joy to the world. You'll hear those songs and all the Top 40 hits from May 8, 1971, right here on American Top 40, the 70s.
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2: On this day in 1952, Mr. Potato Head was the first toy advertised on television. 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Mr. Potato Head quite literally has to put himself together after being destroyed by his children every day just so he can go on with business as usual. That's basically describing my fatherhood experience.
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1: We've unlocked the vaults, and we're replaying Casey Kasem's American Top 40, the 70s. This week is from May 8, 1971. That's when Cat Stevens was living in a wild world. Brewer and Chipley were one toke over the line. Marvin Gaye asked, "What's going on?" And Three Dog Night were giving joy to the world. You'll hear those songs and all the Top 40 hits from May 8, 1971, right here on American Top 40, the 70s.
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1: We've unlocked the vaults, and we're replaying Casey Kasem's American Top 40, the 70s. This week is from May 8, 1971. That's when Cat Stevens was living in a wild world. Brewer and Chipley were one toke over the line. Marvin Gaye asked, "What's going on?" And Three Dog Night were giving joy to the world. You'll hear those songs and all the Top 40 hits from May 8, 1971, right here on American Top 40, the 70s.
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0: Matthew and Southern Comfort from England, the first of nine British acts on American Top 40 this week. It moved up two notches to number 36. It's called Woodstock. Coming up in the next 15 minutes, an AT40 special. A song that was the first million seller in the history of pop music.
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0: We're all invited. Everybody now.
1: Hey, hey. I feel all right.
0: One time now. Two time. Here we go.
1: Hey, hey. I feel all right.
0: Two time. Three time. Grab your waist. 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
1: Hey, hey. 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
0: Big
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0: In 1967, they had a top 20 hit with a song called Dry Your Eyes. Brenda and the Tabulations, right on the tip of my tongue. Number 30 this week, up 3 points. And the countdown continues next with Janis Joplin.
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6: East gusting to 80. They'll become northwest to 50 and then westerly to 50 overnight with a low 3. Tomorrow we'll see sunshine and a high 14.
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0: This drops from number 18 to number 29 this week. Me and Bobby McGee, Janis Joplin.

0: up to number 25 this week, gaining 10 points in American Top 40. Richie Havens and Here Comes the Sun. That's a former Beatle hit. Coming up in the next quarter hour, an AT40 special by a singing star who created his own big break in the business by renting an expensive recording studio, hiring 25 musicians and a conductor, and cutting a record without having a dollar to pay for the session.
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0: Up four positions this week, Smokey Robinson and the Miracles, and I Don't Blame You at All. Coming up in the next quarter hour, a current hit by the only female group ever to hit the top 40, whose members all come from other well-known recording acts.
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6: Our forecast is calling for rain at times heavy today with a risk of a thunder shower. We'll see winds strong out of the northeast, gusting to 80 along parts of the coast, and temperatures steady near 5. Rain at times heavy ends overnight tonight, then a chance of showers or flurries. We'll see winds out of the northeast gusting to 80. They'll become northwest to 50 and then westerly to 50 overnight with a low 3. Tomorrow we'll see sunshine and a high 14.
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0: moves down six notches this week to number 15. The Temptations and Just My Imagination Running Away With Me. That wraps up the second hour of American Top 40 with the top 14 tunes in the USA coming right up.
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9: We're up to a classic American Top 40 extra from 1971. It's by The Osmonds, who lost its leader, Alan, last month after a long battle with MS. Alan and three of his younger brothers formed a quartet back in 1959, where they later performed at Disneyland and were discovered by Andy Williams' father, who asked them to perform on Andy's TV series. Eventually, they landed a record contract and went on to score 10 top 40 hits during the early 1970s. Songs like One Bad Apple, Down by the Lazy River, and this number 3 hit from 1971, Yo-Yo.
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0: Lennon and the Plastic Ono Band, Power to the People, this week at number 11, same position as last week. Coming up shortly, the hit at number 9, a song from a Saturday morning TV cartoon show called Sabrina and the Groovy Ghoulies.
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0: number 9, Daddy Doodrop and Chick-a-Boom, Chick-a-Boom, Don't You Just Love It. Coming up in the next quarter hour, an AT40 special. A Grammy-winning record from the music score of an Oscar-sweeping motion picture, based on a novel that won the Nobel Prize for Literature, which the author refused to accept.
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10: Our forecast is calling for rain at times heavy today with a risk of a thunder shower. We'll see winds strong out of the northeast, gusting to 80 along parts of the coast, and temperatures steady near 5. Rain at times heavy ends overnight tonight, then a chance of showers or flurries. We'll see winds out of the northeast gusting to 80. They'll become northwest to 50 and then westerly to 50 overnight with a low 3. Tomorrow we'll see sunshine and a high 14.
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0: Doug and the Slugs, too bad. 89.9 The Wave, Halifax's greatest hits. And the forecast to wrap up the weekend looks like this. Chance of showers, and it looks like a bit of rain expected, 15 to 25 millimeters. A risk of a thunder shower this afternoon, and a bit windy northeasterly. That wind will shift overnight tonight as we get a wind that is going to be northeasterly to northwesterly overnight, and a bit more rain. Actually, another 10 millimeters expected, but again, very windy tonight. Mix of sun and cloud tomorrow, and a high of 13.
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6: Our forecast is calling for rain at times heavy today with a risk of a thunder shower. We'll see winds strong out of the northeast, gusting to 80 along parts of the coast, and temperatures steady near 5. Rain at times heavy ends overnight tonight, then a chance of showers or flurries. We'll see winds out of the northeast, gusting to 80. They'll become northwest to 50 and then westerly to 50 overnight with a low 3. Tomorrow we'll see sunshine and a high 14.
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1: Our forecast is calling for rain at times heavy today with a risk of a thunder shower. We'll see winds strong out of the northeast, gusting to 80 along parts of the coast and temperatures steady near 5. Rain at times heavy ends overnight tonight, then a chance of showers or flurries. We'll see winds out of the northeast gusting to 80. They'll become northwest to 50 and then westerly to 50 overnight with a low 3. Tomorrow we'll see sunshine and a high 14.

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Hey, coming up on May the 19th, you don't want to miss this. The Recording Academy is honoring Rod Stewart with a concert special, and it's on CBS and Paramount Plus called Forever Young, a Grammy salute to Rod Stewart live. Performances from the One Last Time tour, archival footage and behind the scenes look at the show. 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

0: Whitney Houston, How Will I Know, 89.9 The Wave, Halifax's greatest hits. Loverboy's Mike Reno and Paul Dean are among those getting into the 2026 inductees for the Canadian Songwriters Hall of Fame. They'll be honored at a ceremony along with the Tragically Hip, Feist, and Rock Vazine at Toronto's Massey Hall. That coming up on September 26th. More of Halifax's greatest hits coming up next from Def Leppard and Blue Rodeo plus Loverboy.
1: Our forecast is calling for rain at times heavy today with a risk of a thunder shower. We'll see winds strong out of the northeast, gusting to 80 along parts of the coast and temperatures steady near 5. Rain at times heavy ends overnight tonight, then a chance of showers or flurries. We'll see winds out of the northeast gusting to 80. They'll become northwest to 50 and then westerly to 50 overnight with a low 3. Tomorrow we'll see sunshine and a high 14.
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The Tragically Hip and Not Boots or Hearts, the band is going to be recognized as an inductee into the Canadian Songwriters Hall of Fame coming up on September 26th, and that's going to happen at Toronto's Massey Hall. Chumbawamba!

0: Bannock and Ladies and Lovers in a Dangerous Time, 89.9 The Wave. 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

0: Pale as an Eyes of a Stranger, 89.9 The Wave, Halifax's greatest hits. Be a part of our Vogue Optical web poll question. The Wave web poll asks you, should all the Atlantic provinces adopt daylight saving time? Yes or no? Our premier says he's open to permanently moving to daylight saving time if other Atlantic provinces do the same. Tim Houston recently told reporters it was a topic the four premiers would discuss the next time they meet. BC's gonna do it. I heard Saskatchewan is thinking of doing it as well. It's just a matter of time. Alberta introduced legislation last month to do the same. So there's a lot of talk here, and there will be some action on changing permanently to daylight saving time.
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1: And what is the anniversary of A Tale of Two Cities being published by Charles Dickens? You know, the one, the most amazing opening of a book ever. 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Make your mind up, Charles Dickens. 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Who's going to win tomorrow night's game? Well, the Habs are the best of teams. Okay, I'll put 20 bucks on them. They are the worst of teams. What? I've just put 20 bucks on them, Dickens.
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1: The first man on the moon was Scottish. Oh, yes, he was. Neil Armstrong had Scottish roots. 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And obviously, not nearly far enough away from him for Neil Armstrong. He went to the moon just to get away from my dad. I tell you, my dad falls out with everyone sooner or later.
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